phase, I would step away. And I know it might sound stupid, but for me, yeah, I just gotta keep believing, and I've heard

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2: 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I know you can't help it, but feel good when you hear this song.

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It's such a beautiful Christmas song, but it's only one verse, so I added one extra one. Here it goes.

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Oh, I got red lights all around. I'm driving home for Christmas, yeah. Driving home, driving home, driving home for Christmas.

First, I'd like to say a massive thank you to FernCon for having the lovely Christmas party today. Thank you to Radio 1 for your support in the last 12 months. And Merry Christmas and Happy New Year to everyone that's listening. Love you guys.

Chestnuts roasting on an open fire, Jack Frost nipping at your nose, Yuletide carols.

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And tiny tots with their eyes all aglow will find it hard to sleep tonight. They know that Santa's on his way. He's loaded lots of